Nashville's variety station, Mix 92.9. You know, I have to say, I think Berry Hill, where our studios are, the Waymo capital of Nashville, they are everywhere. And normally I'd say wave as you go by, but there's nobody in them. I just kind of feel sad. Nobody to wave to. There's Kelly Clarkson.

0: when he decided to go out on his own. No Journey, just Steve Perry and O'Sherry. The album, by the way, was called Street Talk. Mix 92.9, Nashville's variety station, if you're an 80s buff like me. Well, tonight and all this week are the nights to be listening to Nighttime and Game Time with Real Life here at Mix 92.9. I know what I'm talking about sometimes, right? We have your chance to get on the 80s favorites cruise with Guilty Pleasures planned. General Jackson's Showboat's going on June 6th, 8:25-ish. Somewhere in there, be listening for your chance to win. We'll have tickets for you to get on that cruise here with Mix 92.9 and the General Jackson.
1: Surprised to hear, quite frankly, that your talent show performance in the fourth grade of Britney Spears' Stronger did not receive a standing ovation or encore.
2: Hey, who's to say it didn't receive a standing ovation? They cheered for us. We just had to take some creative liberties in the middle.
1: I think the creative liberties you took were them cheering for you. I don't think that...
2: Yeah. They were like, okay, if we cheer loud enough, they won't realize how bad they're doing.
1: Yeah, it's actually

0: 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But that meat didn't come from us. The shade you're under, spice you're tasting, and American flag shirt you're wearing, that's us. Cherry wood and charcoal, yes. Corned beef, no. Cornhole, yes. Canapes, yep. Canapes, I don't know what that is. Meat, no. Everything but the meat, yes. Academy, fun can't lose.
1: Recalculating route. Estimated arrival time. 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

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Guilty Pleasures playing on board General Jackson Showboat. That's going on June 6th. And we have your ticket. Speaking of going back to the 80s, here's Richard Marks on Nashville's Mix 92.9.

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1: You know, you make me feel so good inside. 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

0: That is Pink at Mix 92.9, Nashville's variety station. On a Tuesday evening, we are keeping an eye to the sky out there for, I should say, that's like the old school way of referring to weather. I'm actually keeping an eye on the radar here, the computer to my left. And if you're in the listening area to west of downtown Nashville, west of the general Nashville area, you may already be seeing some rain out there. It is headed our way. But you know what? I was thinking about it on my way into work tonight. Yeah, we do have some rain coming, some heavy storms possible, but we need it. Man, it is dry out there. You know, the lake levels are really low when you look at all the lakes around here. If you're driving around the lakes, Percy Priest and even Old Hickory. So we'll get an updated look on that forecast. And Danielle Breezy can tell you more about that coming up here next at Mix 92.9.
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16: This evening will feature some showers and storms. Some of those storms could be on the strong side, especially west, with some wind and hail and heavy rain. Now, overnight, temperatures will hold around 70 as we head into your Wednesday. We will see temps in the low 80s. There will be scattered showers and storms throughout the day, so keep that umbrella handy, but it is not a washout. I'm News 2 Chief Meteorologist Danielle Breezy for Mix 92.9.
17: Thank you, Danielle. Still warm out there, 88 before the rain comes in. Partly cloudy downtown Nashville. 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

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You know, if you listen to the Fly on the Wall podcast, David Spade, Dana Carvey, this guy makes an appearance on that podcast as of recently. 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

You know, I don't know if you've checked out some of the shows coming to Nashville this summer. Lots of great shows, and one of them is part of the $1,000 Minute prize for tomorrow morning, 7:25. That $1,000 Minute, even if you don't win the grand, you can walk away with Post Malone tickets, June 30th, Nissan Stadium. 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

0: There's Tina Turner asking, what's love got to do with it? What would be the 80s without that song right there? Speaking of the 80s. How about you be my ninth caller right now at 737-0929, 615-737-0929. And we will have a pair of tickets for you to get on board the boat. We're talking the General Jackson Showboat, June 6th, aboard the 80s Favorites Cruise with Guilty Pleasures providing the entertainment. And you know what? If you're in the ninth caller, I'm going to make it easy on you. Since Guilty Pleasures is providing the entertainment, you just tell me your guilty pleasure. Keep it PC, radio friendly. Kids are still up. School's out. Okay. But, yeah, let us know what your guilty pleasure is if you're the ninth caller in at 615-737-0929. 80s Favorites Cruise tickets for you from Mix 92.9. 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
1: 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Tickets aboard the General Jackson Showboat 80s Favorites Cruise with Guilty Pleasures June 6th. And Pam is our ninth caller. Now, Pam, where are you calling us from?
2: Oh, I'm in Greenbrier.
1: Calling from Greenbrier tonight for game time. All right, Pam. Well, I've got tickets for the 80s favorite cruise for you. You want to share with everyone your guilty pleasure?
2: Well, I guess a guilty pleasure would be eating chocolate.
1: Chocolate is an acceptable answer. That is totally. And you know what? To be honest with you, around Christmas time, I'm totally guilty of that as well.
2: Well, mine's all year.
1: I'm not going to lie. Mine is too. That is one of mine pretty much for all year. Here I am fibbing to you. So, well, we've got tickets for you. The 80s favorite cruise with Guilty Pleasure, General Jackson Showboat going on June 6th. What do you think?
2: Oh, that's awesome. I'm so happy.
1: Hey, we're so happy to hook you up. And for everyone else, another chance to win tickets tomorrow night for the 80s Favorites Cruise right here, 825 game time at Mix 92.9. Pam, hang on one sec. We'll get some info from you, okay?
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0: 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Of course, the announcement came earlier today. The NFL naming Nashville as the home of Super Bowl for the year 2030. And exciting stuff for the Music City. You know, all eyes on us today as they made the announcement. They also made the announcement that if you are a Tennessee resident, you want to go, or actually anyone, I guess, can access this link. There is a priority access link where you can actually purchase tickets or at least secure a deposit for tickets. I just, for the heck of it, decided to click on it. And the minimum deposit they take for the Super Bowl tickets for 2030 is $3,500. 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That's the deposit towards the ticket. So by the time 2030 comes, if the cheapest seats in the house are 20 grand, well, you know, at least you're only paying, what, $16,500 more to get those tickets. So, hey, I don't know, maybe check it out.
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26: This evening, you'll want to pay attention to the weather. There could be a few stronger storms, especially it looks like west of I-65 with wind, hail, and heavy rain. Now, overnight, temperatures hold around 70. Scattered showers and storms are likely for your Wednesday during the day. Temperatures warming only into the low 80s because of that. And then less storm chances on Thursday. I'm News 2 Chief Meteorologist Danielle Breezy for Mix 92.9.
0: Thank you, Danielle. 81 in Nashville. Clouds, JC Coffee at the controls. Let's get you back to the music and get it started right now with Megan Trainor.

know, lots of hookups for concert tickets all the time at Mix 92.9 tomorrow. No exception. And all this week, last-minute tickets to Chris Stapleton for his show this Saturday at Nissan Stadium, May 23rd. Lunchtime Trivia. 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

0: are the Wilson Sisters of Heart on Nashville's variety station, Mix 92.9, where news came down earlier today, by the way, from the U.S. Army Corps of Engineers. If you are a Hermitage resident like I am, or if you use the Percy Priest Lake ramps or, you know, bring the kids out to Nashville Shores, that area, well, the Percy Priest Dam is going to be closing for 2 months in 2 weeks. They made the announcement today, June 1st through July 31st. Bell Road will be closed from Stewart's Ferry Pike, the intersection, all the way over to the Overlook parking area right there on Percy Priest Lake. So just be aware of that, that it's going to be closed for a couple months. They say it's to allow personnel from the Army Corps of Engineers who maintain that dam to get in there and replace mechanical and electrical equipment that operate the spillway gates without interference of vehicle traffic. The good news is the Stones River Greenway Trailhead Overlook and the Right Bank Tailwater areas are all still remaining open. So just a heads up, a couple weeks from now, that dam is going to be closed for cars.
1: Another day, another local $1,000 minute winner.
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0: There's Colby Calais at Mix 92.9, Nashville's variety station. We are approaching a Memorial Day weekend here, and that means that the kids are out of school looking for things to do. Well, water park season is upon us here in Nashville, and all the water parks plan to be open, the popular ones, by this weekend. Wave Country in Donaldson opens their doors on Saturday. They are closed Mondays, so just be aware of that, but they operate 6 days a week. Soundwaves, Gaylord Opryland Hotel, obviously a popular spot year-round with the indoor water park. Their outdoor water park opens this Friday at 10 a.m., and then, of course, the largest one in town. Over in Hermitage, Nashville Shores kicks off their summer season, and they actually did that on May 9th. Their daily operations will open this Thursday, the 21st, so you can get details on that as well. Hot times are coming. Speaking of that, got an update on that forecast coming up next here at Mix 92.9.
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12: Nashville weather. This evening will feature some showers and storms. Some of those storms could be on the strong side, especially west, with some wind and hail and heavy rain. Now, overnight temperatures will hold around 70 as we head into your Wednesday. We will see temps in the low 80s. There will be scattered showers and storms throughout the day, so keep that umbrella handy, but it is not a washout. I'm News 2 Chief Meteorologist Danielle Breezy for Mix 92.9.
0: Thank you, Danielle. We are at 78 as we head into the 10 o'clock hour. JC Coffee getting you back to the music. Let's do that now with Biebs.

Nashville's Variety Station, Mix 92.9, a Tuesday evening on what for some of us is kind of a abbreviated work week. Maybe you have Friday off. Lucky you. 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

You know, it's only fitting. We gave away 80s cruise tickets tonight. Got more tickets, too, by the way, for tomorrow. 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

0: We are doing it all night long. Lionel Richie on Mix 92.9, Nashville's Variety Station. I'm here at least until midnight. And then, of course, John Teshin later on. You know, tomorrow when we return with Butter in the afternoon drive home, you know, rewind at 542, a four-pack of tickets. NASCAR fans, this is your time to shine. For the rewind, NASCAR's Cracker Barrel 400 race at Nashville Super Speedway, Lebanon, May 31st. Well, not just a pair of tickets. How about a four-pack of tickets? Another chance to win that coming up around 5:42 tomorrow night. 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
15: Nashville weather. For your Wednesday, starting off with some scattered showers and storms, especially west. Temperatures begin around 70, warming into the low 80s with more storms likely in the afternoon and evening. Not expecting anything severe. On Thursday, less chance for storms, but cloudy skies and temperatures right around 80. I'm News 2 Chief Meteorologist Danielle Breezy for Mix 92.9.

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0: There is Christina, beautiful Mix 92.9, Nashville's variety station, putting a cap on Tuesday night here, headed towards midnight. And John Tesh standing by to take over the airwaves here. JC Coffee getting on out of here. Have a great remainder of your Tuesday evening, what little we have left of it. And go out and have a great Wednesday. We're almost to the holiday weekend coming up here at Mix 92.9. We'll see you next time.
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1: 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When you send yourself that code, like AA-686, again, the flight number, just hold it down and a pop-up will say, Preview Flights. 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
1: 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We do. A family dog named Leroy. According to the American Heart Association, you and I take nearly 3,000 more steps per day than non-dog owners. This is great, but I'm going to tell you how to get an even better workout with your dog in the same amount of time.

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0: All right, here we go. Good news for you dog parents out there. According to the American Heart Association, you're more likely to get plenty of heart-healthy exercise because, of course, dogs need to be walked regularly. Research shows dog owners, they take nearly 3,000 more steps per day than non-dog owners, dog parents. That's an additional 23 minutes a day of moderate exercise. 23 more minutes of exercise. So here's how to get an even better workout with your four-legged trainer. First, run one block and walk the next. Personal trainer Adam Sanford says spending 30 minutes alternately sprinting and walking boosts your heart rate and provides built-in recovery time. It is a version of interval training, which has been shown to boost metabolism and improve weight loss. And then play fitness fetch. Take your dog to a field or a dog park, throw a ball for them to fetch, and while they're running, spend the time

0: time doing jumping jacks, squats, or burpees, and keep it up until one of you runs out of energy. And then you can try obstacle push-ups. In other words, if your dog stops to sniff a tree or explore around a park bench, lean on the bench, a tree trunk, a wall, whatever's handy. Do push-ups to tighten your arms and your core. And once that gets to be too easy, get down in plank position and hold for 30 seconds. You are the most fit dog parent on the block.
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0: 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You'll not only have a sharper memory, you'll have smoother skin. The list of power fruits is next.

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10: 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Hey, it's Sean Cash from the Mixed Morning Show. Left so many people here in Middle Tennessee with so many different types of needs. 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
9: 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But here are a few things we could be overlooking. For example, that good old toothbrush holder. 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
0: From our dating and relationship files, here's the key to a better relationship. You compliment your partner and you give them specific positive feedback. This comes from a 30-year study of marriage and divorce by Terry Orbach, a research professor at the University of Michigan. In fact, it's so important that it's her divorce subject's biggest regret. They regret not giving their partners more encouragement and support in the form of words or thoughtful gestures. It's why Dr. Orbach calls a lack of positive feedback, quote, a relationship killer. And research at the Gottman Institute found that the most successful couples regularly, quote, opened their mouths and actually spoke their words of love and respect and admiration. Those words are even more meaningful when you get specific. Why does specificity matter? Because when you give

0: Give your partner an example of something specific and positive, it sticks in their brain longer and has a bigger impact on their well-being. The research is convincing here. The key to a better relationship, compliment your partner, give them specific positive feedback.
1: Now that's intelligence for your life.
0: And coming up, you want to have the ultimate bonding experience? Watch a scary movie. I'll explain how these survival instincts triggered from a scary film help you feel connected. I'm sorry.

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1: 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This is the John Tesh Radio Show with Intelligence for Your Life. And here we go with a trick to boost your creativity. I like this one. It comes from our friend, organizational psychologist, Dr. Adam Grant from Wharton School of Business. He says, don't wait for eureka moments. Force them to come. And here's what I mean. In studies, when people were asked to come up with 10 ideas for something and then stop, they felt they had come up with the best ideas. But when they were pushed to come up with 15 more ideas, well, the extra ones tended to be much more original and creative than the first batch. So push yourself harder to get creative. You just might surprise yourself with an unexpected flash of brilliance. And to get a beat on how good your ideas are, run them past your toughest critic. It may be intimidating, but somebody who challenges your ideas will push you to do even better.
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1: 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But different animals have different benefits. So I'm going to tell you why fish are good for blood pressure, cats are good for a stressful job, and horses can help issues ranging from anger to autism.

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0: You've heard us say many times on this show that animals have a positive effect on our physical and emotional health, but we now know certain animals have different benefits. So, for example, if you have a stressful job, experts say adopt a cat. In a study, State University of New York researchers told stockbrokers with high blood pressure they could either take blood pressure medication or take medication and get a cat. After 6 months, the cat owners had dramatically lower blood pressure than those who only took the medication. The researchers believe it's because cats are a low-stress pet. They aren't as demanding as dogs, but provide similar affectionate interaction. What can a fish do for you? A lot. Studies show that watching fish will lower heart rate, muscle tension, and blood pressure. In a recent study of people about to undergo dental surgery, those who gazed at fish for 20 minutes had stress levels as low as people who'd been hypnotized. And there's a reason horses are used in so many therapy situations. Veterinarian Dr. Marty Becker, our friend, says being in control of a big animal makes people feel they can gain control over the large issues in their own lives. It's empowering. Plus, horses mirror the emotions and energy of the people around them, so it forces people to be calm, assertive, focused, and patient. That's why equine-assisted therapy is used to tackle mental health issues like depression, grief, PTSD, and autism.
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0: And coming up, what's the key to having a stronger memory? According to memory expert Jim Quick, it helps to ask yourself three simple questions whenever you encounter new information. So, in a moment, I'm going to share the three questions to keep in mind, and I'll explain why they're so effective at locking information deep into our brain's memory. Don't miss this.

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3: All right, intelligent people, it is time to upgrade your memory. Jim Kwik is the author of the best-selling book, Limitless. Upgrade your brain, learn anything faster, and unlock your exceptional life. I love this book. He says, whenever you want to remember something, ask yourself three questions. One, how can I use this? Two, why will I use this? And here's question number three, when will I use this? Jim Kwik says, research shows our strongest memories come from our experiences, so it makes sense that if you want the best odds of remembering something, it helps to put new information into action. So, for example, say you want to remember the best foods for heart health. Well, to answer the first question, how can I use this? You can use it when planning your grocery list for the week. Then for question number two, why will I use this? Well, it's because you want to live a long and healthy life and see your grandkids graduate from college. And as for the last question, when will I use this? The next time you're buying food, right? Basically, Kwik says, by answering those three simple questions, I'll go over them again, you're going to make new information more meaningful and actionable. And those are proven ways to also make information more memorable. So again, the memory questions, how can I use this? Why will I use this? And when will I use this? Now try it.
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0: Here we go with the latest hiring news from studies from the University of Chicago and Columbia University. They found that the one thing that is likely to get you hired more than anything else is just being likable. It's even more important than an impressive resume. The researchers found that the more likable job candidates are, the greater their chances of getting hired for any position. In fact, likable people are 2.5 times more likely to be hired. My theory, my hypothesis on this is that there just aren't as many likable people anymore, so you stand out.
1: Our social skills have eroded because we don't have enough face-to-face communication anymore. So if you have somebody that is comfortable talking face-to-face, somebody who's extroverted, they are much more likely to get hired. By the way, this is, you know, we'll put a pin in the extremely technical work. I don't necessarily need my aeronautics engineer to be likable. I need them to be fastidious. But this was true of the movie Mud. It was a movie with Matthew McConaughey. And the director said...
0: Harvey Mudd?
1: No, it was about a guy who lives in the middle of a swamp.
0: Oh, wow.
1: And the director said, I knew we would have to spend 3 months in the middle of nowhere together, so I picked the actor that I thought could do the part and who I also wouldn't mind spending 3 months alone in the woods with. And that's how he got that job.
0: Oh, my gosh.
1: Was because he seemed likable. And look, obviously... You know, at the movie star level, they're all very likable, but he just seemed like the kind of person you want to spend time with. We spend a lot of time at work. You're going to get hired if you seem like the kind of person that they want to spend 40, 50 hours a week with.
0: Plus, he always says,

0: 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Intelligence for your life.
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1: We're talking about dating for a moment. It's amazing how many people over 50, over 60, and over 65 are dating using dating apps. And if you're using one to meet somebody new, you should know that these days, honesty has become one of the most attractive traits. According to a study by the dating app Bumble, people were more likely to swipe right on people who were honest, like admitting that they live with their parents. Also, being honest about whether or not you want to have children one day was seen as a positive. It turns out the personal things that we leave off of our profiles, those are the exact things that are the most memorable about us. And research shows that being honest in dating, even about negative things, works, because the people who like you will really like you instead of being only half interested in a sanitized version of you. That's good.

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The heart is a

0: So here's the question, bagel lovers. I count myself among you. Should we bother scooping out the inside of our bagel? Yes. According to registered dietitian Jessica Levinson, she says it'll save you almost 100 calories from one bagel. I can add up if you're having bagels regularly, and I love them. It's also helpful if you're eating a bagel sandwich. It holds the fillings better, right? Now, if you're worried about the waste and you're having bagels at home, she says you can save the innards for croutons, French toast, breadcrumbs, or stuffing. Scoop out the bagel and you're good to go.
1: Intelligence for your life. 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

0: It won't be as warm as what we've seen the last couple of days. Temperatures this morning in the 70s and 60s with a mainly cloudy sky. We'll see that rain chance in the metro and points east by midday and afternoon. Highs near 80. I'm News 2 meteorologist Marcus Bagwell on Mix 92.9.
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0: Waymos are all fun and game to make, fun and games to make fun of. Ha ha, they're so funny until you're stuck behind one yesterday.
1: I was stuck behind two today. Oh, please tell me your story. Yep, go.
0: Right up here, okay, if you've ever visited Mix 92.9 World Headquarters, up here on
1: Nolensville and Rosedale.
0: Rosedale and Nolensville. You can't turn left out of there. There's no thing that says you're not allowed to, but it's just you just can't.
1: If you try to turn left onto Nolensville Pike where there is no light, you know what we're talking about. You just can't do it.
0: Must have been 30 of us waiting yesterday. I'm not joking. Upwards of almost 10 minutes waiting for this Waymo to turn left. It's all fun and games. Ha ha, look at the Waymos. They're silly. Ha ha ha ha. And then until you're stuck in the traffic jam, not so funny anymore.
1: Well, this morning, let's all avoid Rosedale Avenue. This morning, I got brake checked by two Waymos right down here. I'm trying to turn into the parking lot.
0: Means you're going too fast.
1: Yeah, I was like, what are you guys doing? Why are you trying to hurt me this morning?
0: Well, hopefully no Waymos on your commute here this morning with a look at traffic. Now it's Michael Higgins. Hi, Michael.
2: Good morning. Traffic flow looking very good this morning. We had a little slowing downtown on I-24 around Jefferson Street with an accident. It has been cleared and all lanes are open. 65 from Trinity Lane down through downtown. I-24, I-40, and 440 all showing no delays. You think a ticket for not wearing your seatbelt is the worst that could happen until you crash. Click it or ticket. Paid for by the National Highway Traffic Safety Administration. Time saver traffic and weather together. Here's Marcus Bagwell in the News 2 Storm Center.
3: Thanks, Michael. A cloudy sky this morning. Temperatures this morning in the 70s. We'll keep a chance of rain in through the morning commute time, but the rain and storm chance will pick up at times into midday and afternoon. Highs close to 80. I'm News 2 meteorologist Marcus Bagwell on Mix 92.9.
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1: Hey, it's Hannah. This is what's trending. Well, we pretty much knew this was going to happen, and now it's official. The Super Bowl is coming to Nashville.
0: How cool is this?
1: So what's that mean for us? Well, we're going to find out from the professionals later this morning. At 9 o'clock, Nashville leaders and NFL officials are going to host a press conference over at Nissan Stadium just to answer questions and celebrate the announcement. A free community celebration is also scheduled for tonight on Broadway, which is going to include special appearances, live music performances, and a drone show. That's going to start at 6:30. You can get details, mix929.com.
0: And Buffalo Chicken Dip.
1: And Buffalo Chicken Dip will be on site. And you'll need to find a new route if you travel Bell Road across the Percy Priest Dam for your commute. Starting on June 1st, Bell Road going to be closed across the dam for equipment replacement. And that closure is going to last through July 31st. It's going to be closed for two whole months, basically, on weekdays from 7 a.m. till 3 p.m. So this is for all traffic, including vehicles, pedestrians, and cyclists. You can get details on that also at mix929.com. And this is wild. This show's been around forever. The fourth spinoff is on the way for this long-running medical drama. Grey's Anatomy, of course, getting a new series. This one set in West Texas. And while we don't know the name of it yet, it does sound like it's going to be pretty good. It's going to follow the team at a rural medical center, which is the last chance for care before miles of nowhere. I'm in. And we don't know yet the connection to the original series, but we do think that there are going to be some of our old maid character favorites in this new one. That's what's trending on Mix 92.9.
0: No more diseases, okay? They've covered every single one.
1: You got to cover them again. Circle back.

0: and sticky start to, what is today, Wednesday morning?
1: Yeah.
0: Of course it's Wednesday morning. Yesterday was Taco Tuesday.
1: Yeah, how was Taco Tuesday?
0: Oh, got to give you a little update on Taco Tuesday. This was one of the most fun Taco Tuesdays that we have gotten to do in a long time. There's Hannah. I'm Sean Cash. Good morning. Welcome into the Mixed Morning Show here. Taco Tuesday, of course, is when we partner up with our friends over at Moe's Southwest Grill. And we bring over the chicken adobo taco bar.
1: Oh my gosh, it's so good too, because they give us all of the toppings, of course, the rice and the queso.
0: It was.
1: The cookies.
0: A really good spread yesterday from Moe's. Just ask one of the, I don't know, 1 million teachers that we served yesterday.
1: Wow.
0: Over at Schwab Elementary.
1: Hey.
0: Go Bees!
1: Let's go Bees!
0: They're the Schwab Bees.
1: Cool.
0: I love that mascot, Sting'em. By the way. Ooh, Sting'em is good. So, Rebecca, Miss Rebecca, signed up her entire school for Taco Tuesday. Miss Rebecca broke her foot at field day and was not even there to be able to eat the tacos.
1: Girl, how did you break your foot at field day? What were you doing?
0: A three-legged race she'll never forget.
1: Are you joking?
0: I don't know if that was exactly it, but there was some sort of injury that was sustained. So I promised I would give Miss Rebecca a little extra love here this morning. We're thinking of you. Ice, then heat, then ice. Then heat.
1: Then tacos.
0: And then tacos. Go lay down. Check out the photos.
1: Oh, my goodness.
0: Of the taco bar.
1: Poor girl.
0: And everybody over at Schwab Elementary, it was so fun. Man, them teachers, man, they were rabid. Not only for tacos, but they're like, you got any of that summer vacation?
1: Right.

0: right? I'm salivating.
1: Yeah, can I get two scoops this time off, please?
0: Taste it.
1: They're so close. Mix929.com. Get signed up for a Taco Tuesday. Next week, Bob August out today. Michael Higgins with a look at traffic. Hey, Michael.
2: Good morning. We see the volume on the north side and then 65 southbound before Trinity Lane. There is an accident. They have moved over to the right shoulder, but even more slowing will happen because of the flashing lights there on the north side. 65 south before Trinity Lane. Time saver traffic and weather together. Here's Marcus Bagwell in the News 2 Storm Center.
3: It won't be as warm as what we've seen the last couple of days. Temperatures this morning in the 70s with a mainly cloudy sky. We'll see that rain chance in the metro and points east by midday and afternoon, highs near 80. I'm News 2 meteorologist Marcus Bagwell on Mix 92.9.
1: 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All right, who's bringing the jalapeno poppers? 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

0: Mix 92.9, good morning. It's a little before 6:30 here with the Mix Morning Show. Well, did you make enough jalapeno poppers? How many 2 liters did you grab?
1: Not enough.
0: Did we order enough pizza?
1: Never.
0: Okay, we have 4 years to figure it out because the Super Bowl is coming to Nashville. I'm sorry. I just think this is the coolest
1: thing. If it's in our city, do we still have to call it the big game or can we call it the Super Bowl? Are we allowed?
0: I think our lawyers have already upset that we've called it the Super Bowl.
1: Dang it.
0: Whatever you want to call it, the largest global spectacle of the year is coming to your town.
1: So I mean, exciting.
0: That's the facts, Jack. I mean, it's going to be something unlike this city in this metro area has ever experienced.
1: Yeah, we've never done anything like this before, and it is going to be incredible. I've worked in a city that had the Super Bowl 1 year, and it was so much fun. All of the events that they do, like leading up to it, and then of course on game day, just seeing everybody around the city in their colors and excited and having fun. Yeah, it's just a blast. I'm so excited for us.
0: What do you think about the Super Bowl coming to Music City? Well, our friends over at WSMV hit the streets.
1: Okay.
0: And we're going to borrow this from them because I think there's a lot of interesting perspectives here. They went around and they asked Tennesseans just like me and you, so what do you think?
2: I'm going to like block it out of my calendar of like, don't even try to have fun in Nashville. Don't try to have like a nice dinner. Okay. You will get like trampled on.
3: Well, us getting a Super Bowl is like, you know, what are the odds?
4: Well, I'm actually pretty excited.
2: I am largely disappointed. 840, I-40, and 65 are just going to be washed out.
5: They really have to look into trying to make some more roads or something.
6: I'm not a super big sports guy, but I've always liked seeing the event of it is really cool to me.
1: I'm with him.
4: As long as the infrastructure is up and coming as well, I feel like we'll be great.
0: Okay, good stuff.
1: I mean, I will say there are no roads built by the new Nissan Stadium, so
0: not
1: they
0: yet.
1: Do. They gotta build the roads.
0: They will build the roads.
1: I agree with that.
0: Don't worry. There will be roads. There will be doors to the new Nissan Stadium that you'll be able to walk
1: in. Just making sure.
0: So don't worry, lady, that they talk to you out there. I got bad news for her, too. If you drive on 48, 40, 65, 24, and the Super Bowl's not in town, you're still completely washed out. I don't really know what to tell you.
1: I mean, and here's the thing. It is, of course, going to bring a lot of people to town, but we have a lot of people visiting us all the time for the 4th of July.
0: New Year's.
1: Yeah.
0: CMA Fest.
1: We have a lot of things happening here. It's just going to be a little bit more, maybe.
0: Yeah. And I think there is some anxiety with something so large like the Super Bowl, you know, for locals especially, but largely, again, from two people who have lived and worked in cities with Super Bowls, this is going to be awesome.
1: We're going to all make so much money. Imagine the money our city's going to make.
0: Like, I'm sorry, but if you are in the hospitality business in any way, shape, or form downtown,
1: start even raising those prices
0: downtown,
1: now.
0: Yeah, you're absolutely right. All right, Michael Higgins is
1: take
0: here.
1: Take them for all they're worth.
0: I'm going to get a part-time job selling hot dogs.
1: Right?
0: Hot dogs, Higgins, hot dogs.
1: Sean and Hannah's hot dogs.
0: Michael Higgins has a look at the traffic. It's going to sound like the Super Bowl's in town, and it's not. It's Wednesday morning. Hi, Michael.
7: Good morning. North side, 65 south before Trinity Lane, right shoulder blocked with an accident. Happened earlier. All lanes are open. Moved everything out of the way. A little bit of slowing because of the volume. Typical for this time of the morning. 24 east before Wilma Rudolph Boulevard stall. Had the left lane blocked a little earlier. Looks like they're moving it out of the way as well. New May Instant Games from the Tennessee Lottery are available at a retailer near you. 4 new games to choose from and chances to win up to $1 million. Play today. Time saver, traffic, and weather together. 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
8: It won't be as warm as what we've seen the last couple of days. Temperatures this morning in the 70s with a mainly cloudy sky. We'll see that rain chance in the metro and points east by midday and afternoon. Highs near 80. I'm News 2 meteorologist Marcus Bagwell on Mix 92.9.
1: Hey, Marcus. Thank you. 6:30, 73 degrees now. And thanks to National Certified Alarm for that update. Well, that ballpark hot dog just got a major upgrade. Here's our business, Sean. Plus, NASCAR fans, put this on the calendar because you could meet this driver. Got details in 3 minutes on Mix 92.9.
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1: Hey, it's Hannah. This is what's trending. Well, NASCAR fans, you're going to want to add this to your calendar. On May 29th, NASCAR driver Ross Chastain is going to be taking part in a traffic safety event in Franklin. This is going to be at the Walmart on Mallory Lane, and he's going to sign autographs. You can also take pictures with his car, and he's going to speak on the dangers of drunk driving. So there's also going to be a bunch of other activities on site for you to take part in. You can get all the details, mix929.com. And these Murfreesboro third grade are onto something here. This is awesome. Third graders at Discovery School just held a ribbon-cutting ceremony with Murfreesboro Transit after launching little free libraries at the Murfreesboro Transit Center and two bus stops.
0: Great idea.
1: So this gives access to community members who use public transportation to get around, and it's just such a great idea. The class actually came up with it after learning about how the transportation systems work and connect people to resources in their cities. If you could find the exact locations for those libraries, mix929.com. And that ballpark hot dog just got an upgrade. For the first time ever, Spam is launching hot dogs in convenience stores and in some baseball stadiums across the country. Honestly, this is such a great
0: and
1: idea.
0: You said upgrade?
1: Yeah, Spam is so versatile. You could do it with like kimchi. You could do it as a traditional dog. As of now, it looks like it's going to be available at some stadiums, mostly in like the Northeast, then over in Minnesota, Michigan, and Hawaii. And hopefully it's going to expand soon. Can I interest you in a Spam dog first to Horizon Park? Just asking. That's what's trending on Mix 92.9.
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1: School put the kindergarten awards on a 10 a.m. schedule the other day.
2: Yeah, that's wild.
1: So, like, when you host a morning show that doesn't get off the air until 10 o'clock, it's kind of hard to make it to the kindergarten awards at the end of the school year at 10 o'clock.
2: So cute.
1: I was a few minutes late to the kindergarten awards. I am definitely the dad who was doing this. Excuse me, sorry. Oh, gosh. Sorry. Sorry about that. Excuse me. Pardon. Excuse, you know, shifting through the row.
2: Booty in everybody's face.
1: I am definitely in some home videos without being asked to be in home videos. And for that, I want to apologize.
2: Made a cameo.
1: For the other kindergarten parents and families and friends that were there the other morning. Apologize, or you know what? You're welcome. I don't know. It's a cameo of sorts.
2: Mm-hmm.
1: I gotta brag on my kid for just 1 second. She won Student of the Year.
2: Yay!
1: I can't believe it. I can believe it. This child, she has worked so hard. She is so kind.
2: She loves school, too.
1: She loves, genuinely loves school. She's so nice to her friends. She tries to help other students when she feels that she needs help, whether they need help or not. She's offering, you know. I'm so proud of her. She worked so hard.
2: And she has such a fun little personality. She's got a little sass to her, but she's great.
1: No doubt about it. And there was only two kids out of both kindergarten classes, one in each, that got Student of the Year, and she was her class's Student of the Year.
2: Did you cry? I would have cried.
1: No, I didn't cry because they didn't tell us this was happening. I was in shock.
2: That's why I also would have cried.
1: No, that's why you and I are different, aren't we? I mean, I just couldn't believe it. But then, of course, I thought about it later. Of course I could believe it. So I wanted to give you an opportunity to brag on your kids here this morning, too.
2: Yeah.
1: Because it's the end of the year. Things like this are happening. There are class superlatives. There are legitimate awards. There are scholarships being awarded. So shout out your kids this morning with us. Either do it on our Facebook page in the comments. I posted a photo of her and her little trophy.
2: She's so cute.
1: It's like she won the Stanley Cup. Look at her with that thing. She's
2: I love
1: so
2: the little
1: happy.
2: Video, too. She kind of just, like, shrugs it off. Like, oh, yeah, it was nothing.
1: This old thing? Not a big deal at all.
2: So cute.
1: Either do it in the comments on our Facebook page there if you want to brag on your kids. Or you can call us at any point this morning. 615-737-0929.
2: Hey, if you're a teacher, too, brag on your class.
1: Yes. You guys work so hard.
2: Those are your kids.
1: The least you can do is shout them out here today. Let's take a look at traffic before we do that, though. Michael Higgins is here. Hey, Michael.
3: Still working that problem, right shoulder 65 south before Trinity Lane, and that's really all we are seeing at this time as far as incidents go. The slowing continues, normally 65 south around Trinity. Also, Ellington south approaching I-24, seeing some volume there, and 2440 juncture on the east side of downtown, some volume slowing. I'm Michael Higgins, Time Saver Traffic and Weather Together. Here's Marcus Bagwell in the News 2 Storm Center.
4: Thanks, Michael. A cloudy sky this morning. Temperatures this morning in the 70s. We'll keep a chance of rain in through the morning commute time, but the rain and storm chance will pick up at times into midday and afternoon. Highs close to 80. I'm News 2 meteorologist Marcus Bagwell on Mix 92.9.
1: Yeah, phones are lit up now. I knew that was going to happen.
2: Everyone wants to brag on their kids.
1: Of course. It's a long school year, but you're thinking to yourself, okay, look, my kid, no award, no anything, no scholarship or anything. That doesn't matter. If they just got good grades, there's a way for them to cash in big time this summer. I'm going to tell you how to do that right before 7 o'clock here this morning. Traffic and weather brought to you by the new Haverty's in Mount Juliet, now open in Mount Juliet. Don't go anywhere.
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0: Wednesday morning, Nashville's Variety Station. Waking up with Sean and Hannah like you do every day. Love that you're doing so. Might see some rain later this morning. We're going to look at weather here with Marcus Bagwell in a second. You deserve to brag on your kids a little bit. End of the school year. What, everybody's out tomorrow, basically? You got a half day tomorrow. You got today and a half of tomorrow. You deserve to brag because I got to brag on my kid this morning, and it's only fair that you get to do the same exact thing. Lots of scholarships being handed out. Lots of awards. Lots of superlatives happening here, just like Rachel and her family. Good morning, Rachel.
1: So I have three boys, and they all received A honor roll, and then my middle son, who's going to middle school, got the Presidential Scholar Award.
0: Whoa! Wow. Yeah. Nice! Yeah. I never knew that you could have an 8th grader be president of the United States. That's amazing. I had no idea.
1: And I'm also a teacher, and I teach first grade at Singlewood Elm Street, and I've only been with my students since February, and all of them brought up both their reading and their math grades.
2: Hey! Hey, good job to you, too. That says a lot about their teacher.
1: Yeah, but no, it's time for summer. We're ready.
0: All that to say, I can't wait to never see you again.
2: She's like, yeah, I put in a lot of work now. Hear it out.
0: Now you're listening, too, and you're like, okay, but my kids had a great year, but there's no awards or anything like that. Doesn't matter. If you just have good grades, good report cards, there's so many freebies to cash in this summer. Mm-hmm. Like free donuts at Krispy Kreme, free five-piece nugget at Chick-fil-A, you get play points at Chuck E. Cheese, ice cream at Cold Stone, Happy Meal at McDonald's.
2: Yeah, there's a bunch of different ways that you can get freebies for bringing in your report card. All your good grades, cashing in.
0: In hindsight, I should have tried just a little bit harder.
2: Just a little.
0: Just a little. And that's why they invented summer school. Bob August is out here today. Michael Higgins has a look at traffic right now. Hi, Michael.
3: Good morning. Picking up Bell Road at Couchville Pike in the Hamilton Creek area right now. We are seeing the slowing still from volume, but we did have an accident moved over to the right shoulder, 65 southbound before Trinity Lane. 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Time saver traffic and weather together. Here's Marcus Bagwell in the News 2 Storm Center.
4: Thanks, Michael. A cloudy sky this morning. Temperatures this morning in the 70s. We'll keep a chance of rain in through the morning commute time, but the rain and storm chance will pick up at times into midday and afternoon. Highs close to 80. I'm News 2 meteorologist Marcus Bagwell on Mix 92.9.
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2: Hey, it's Hannah. 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
0: No doubt.
2: So exciting. On Friday, Soundwave's going to open their outdoor park. 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And even earlier than that, you can enjoy normal daily operations over at Nashville Shores this Thursday. Details, mix929.com. Thursday already is tomorrow, believe it or not.
0: Oh, yeah. Wow.
2: This last week of school is flying by. And this is a great idea. You now have another chance to shop at the Rutherford County Farmers Market. 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Their next evening market is going to be on June 9th, and you've watched all 200,000 seasons of this crime show, and now you can solve cases from your phone. 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
0: Oh, cool.
2: Yeah, this is really fun. It's going to allow you to find hidden objects and then go and talk to suspects, identify suspects, and hopefully solve the case. So they're going to add new cases weekly for you to solve. It sounds like I'm going to blow off all of my responsibilities this summer playing this game in the name of justice. That's what's trending on Mix 92.9.
0: He was just a kid, Liv. He was just a kid.

0: days are numbered here, bud. Mm-hmm. What, you got like today and tomorrow, maybe?
1: Well, we got a little bit longer, but basically students, that's right.
0: Okay, what do you do? What do you mean when you got a little bit longer? You got
2: to
0: stick around?
2: What do you have to do?
0: Yeah, clap out the erasers
1: Yeah, you know how it is. Finals for us in high school, they start Friday. Most kids are exempt from finals.
0: Oh,
1: so we'll
0: wow.
1: run through next week.
2: Now, how does one get exempt from finals?
0: I should have did that.
2: Right?
1: By having the good grades and hardly any absences.
0: Well, there that goes. Better luck next year.
2: Already out.
0: Good grades. Yeah, right. Are you kidding? The thing is, kids, don't plug your ears. Don't listen to this part. I was one of those kids that I had to take the final and I had to do well on the final
2: because
0: I didn't do anything for 8 months.
2: Yeesh.
0: And I mean,
2: Sean.
0: Anything.
2: Yeah, kids, don't do that.
0: It worked out. I only went to summer school 3 times, so that's pretty good.
2: Oh, goodness.
0: It's a good ratio.
2: Oh, my gosh. 3 times?
0: 8th grade, 9th grade, 10th grade.
2: You know what? A part of me was thinking like, oh, your mom must have been so upset with you. And now I'm like, no, your mom must have been so happy she didn't have to deal with you now all summer for your entire high school career.
0: I was busy. Bob August isn't here today. We'll play $1,000 Minute at 7:25 this morning. Kids, stay in school. Bob August out. Michael Higgins in. Hey, Michael.
3: North side traffic flow is slow. Vietnam Veterans Boulevard inbound before Big Station Camp Boulevard. Heavy, heavy traffic right now in the Gallatin area with that accident. Bell Road at Couchville Pike, an injury accident on the east side as well. Time saver traffic and weather together. Here's Marcus Bagwell in the News 2 Storm Center.
4: It won't be as warm as what we've seen the last couple of days. Temperatures this morning in the 70s with a mainly cloudy sky. We'll see that rain chance in the metro and points east by midday and afternoon. Highs near 80. I'm News 2 meteorologist Marcus Bagwell on Mix 92.9.
0: Thanks to Hardee's for the update. It's 7:13 this morning and 72 degrees now. The only test you need to pass today is the $1,000 minute. 10 brand new questions are on the way. Brad, a teacher in Murfreesboro, goes up against the clock next. Another day, another local $1,000 minute winner.
5: Oh, hello.
0: There's Krupali, everybody.
2: Hey.
0: Good morning. Very good at screaming. We've learned that about Krupali.
5: Yes.
0: 2 9-year-olds. I'm going to assume twins.
5: Yes, I have boy-girl twins, Sammy and Sony.
0: Okay, so they're big $1,000 minute fans. Do they usually play with each other? Do they play against each other? How does this work?
5: They play against me.
0: Okay.
2: Oh, okay. So are they helping you this morning, or are they sitting there
5: hoping you don't
2: win?
0: All right, Krupali, here we go. Your $1,000 minute clock starts right now.
2: An emerald is what color?
5: Green.
2: Groups of stars that form shapes in the sky are known as what?
5: Constellation.
2: How many teaspoons are in 1 tablespoon?
5: 3.
2: Hey!
0: Did you get it?
2: That's
0: it!
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1: Hello.
2: There's Brad.
3: Hey,
2: good morning, Brad.
1: Hey, good morning.
4: Now, you're a teacher in Murfreesboro schools. You're a high school teacher, is that right?
1: Yes, sir. Riverdale High School.
4: Okay.
5: Riverdale.
1: Oh, there's no boring day.
4: Oh, I could imagine. A high school teacher?
5: Yeah.
4: There's action at every turn, I have to assume. Look, we're very grateful for our teachers. Great teachers, especially like you, who want to take $1,000 and pay it back to the students. What do you want to do with this money?
1: Well, it's the end of the year, so we're going to have a real killer end of the year party.
5: Yes! Oh, that's a great idea.
4: The DJ, maybe, you know, we can get something going here.
1: Let's not get crazy.
5: Right?
4: Steve Aoki could come and throw a cake at some of you guys. That would be fun.
5: Sean and I will come. We'll go to Publix. We'll grab a cake. We'll throw it at you. Yeah. It's pretty much the same thing.
1: That's what should happen. Y'all come on down to the borough and we'll make a big deal out of it.
5: Perfect. Yeah, right. It'll just be $1,000.
4: I want a parade like Jordan McCullough got.
5: Yeah, okay? Only if we get a parade.
1: Oh, that was huge.
4: All right, well, let's start here first. Let's at least play $1,000 Minute. See how you do this morning, Brad. You're going to have 60 seconds to answer 10 questions correctly. Don't know an answer, you can say pass. We'll come back to it if there's time at the end. Answer a question incorrectly, you'll have another chance to answer that if there's time at the end as well. Get all 10 questions in 60 seconds. You're going to take home $1,000 here this morning.
1: Sounds great.
5: What do you teach, Brad?
1: Business and marketing.
4: All right, Brad, your $1,000 Minute clock starts now.
5: A feline is another name for what animal?
1: Teal.
5: Nashville is getting the Super Bowl in what year?
1: 2030.
5: The Jonas Brothers were born in what state?
1: Pass.
5: The sun rises in what direction?
1: East.
5: Flint Lockwood is the inventor of what in what animated movie?
1: Cloudy with a Chance of Meatballs.
5: This Strong Enough and Believe singer turns 80 today.
1: Pass.
5: New Delhi is the capital city of what country?
1: India.
5: This long-running crime show just got its first mobile game.
1: Grand Theft Auto.
5: What company is behind the cereal Lucky Charms?
1: Pass.
5: What professional sports league's logo is based on the athlete Jerry West?
1: Basketball.
5: A feline is another name for what animal?
1: Walrus.
5: The Jonas Brothers.
4: So I binged basketball because he wasn't going to win $1,000.
5: It's NBA. It's basketball. Same thing.
4: I just wanted to see one go in. All right,
5: Brad. We're looking for the league.
4: All right, Brad, come on, dog. Feline, it's a cat.
1: Oh!
5: Brad.
4: Brad.
5: Come on, buddy. I love the creative thinking.
4: He's a walrus, too.
1: I mean, and that's why it more complicated.
4: That's why Brad's in marketing. He's got those big ideas, you know? Okay, New Jersey is where the Jonas Brothers were born. Cher is turning 80 today.
5: Yeah, she's the one who sings Believe and Strong Enough.
4: Law and Order just got its first mobile game. Lucky Charms made by General Mills. And that's it. Nice job, Brad.
5: Might not be $1,000, but you are going to be able to brag to all the kids on their last day of school that you're seeing Post Malone.
4: Yes, next month.
1: Yeah, no big deal for that.
4: Yeah, no doubt. Brad, have a great rest of your school year. Good luck to everybody in their exams, and thanks for playing $1,000 Minute.
1: Thanks, guys. Y'all have a great day.
4: All right. Okay, well.
5: It was good.
4: I thought Brad had a chance there for a second.
5: I did, too. I'm going to give it to him, too. I think he thought I was saying sea lion. Instead of feline.
4: Sea lion. Oh, that would make more sense.
5: Feline.
4: That would make more sense, I suppose.
5: I wonder if that's what he... Yeah.
4: All right. Well, there's always tomorrow with $1,000 Minute, 7:25.
5: Tomorrow.
4: Now, if you remember, a couple of weeks ago, we said we wanted multiple winners before school got out. School's out tomorrow.
5: Yeah.
4: This means you have to win.
5: For some people.
4: Like 98% of people. So you have to win tomorrow's $1,000 Minute. But if not, you still get Post Malone tickets.
5: Mm-hmm.
4: Sign up to play. Mix929.com. You never know when you'll win the $1,000 Minute. Bob August is out. Michael Higgins has a look at traffic now. Hey, Michael.
6: Traffic flow on the interstates, Vietnam Veterans Boulevard inbound. We had the accident clearing at Big Station Camp Boulevard, but still seeing volume all the way through towards I-65. 40 West Fessler's volume slowing, 65 around Trinity Lane slowing as well. Bell Road at Couchville Pike on the secondaries, injury accident. And Gallatin Pike at Birchwood Avenue, an accident in the South Englewood area. Time saver traffic and weather together. Here's Marcus Bagwell in the News 2 Storm Center.
3: It won't be as warm as what we've seen the last couple of days. Temperatures this morning in the 70s with a mainly cloudy sky. We'll see that rain chance in the metro and points east by midday and afternoon. Highs near 80. I'm News 2 meteorologist Marcus Bagwell on Mix 92.9.
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0: 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This is a public service announcement. If your favorite summertime activity is to go to the golf course, you need to listen up.
1: Yeah.
0: This will help you go play golf more.
1: Open your ears.
0: This mom on TikTok has figured it all out for you, okay? By the way, this applies to, I know plenty of ladies who like to go play golf in the summertime.
1: Yeah.
0: This applies to both members here. applies to both partners.
1: It involves to all activities, not even just golf. You could really apply this to everything.
0: That's a really good point. So let's start here. If you're allowed to go play golf when you get home, well, don't do this.
2: This is what I want to hear when you come home.
0: Well, hold on. We're going to do this backwards. Let's try this again. Don't say these things.
2: Things not to say when you come home. I'm tired. I'm going to go lay down for a bit. I'm so mad I suck at golf.
0: Yeah, don't do any of that. Because while you were gone, your partner was probably dealing with real life house stuff.
1: Yeah.
0: That you didn't have to realize.
1: Especially if you have kids or pets or whatever.
0: Yes.
1: And if you're coming home and you're telling me you're so bad at the thing you're going to do, then maybe just stop going.
0: Maybe I'll quit saying yes, you can go do those
1: things.
0: Yeah,
1: I don't want to hear you complain when you got home.
0: So maybe try this out instead.
2: This is what I want to hear when you come home. I missed you guys. What are we gonna do today? And finally, just commit this to memory.
3: Thank you so much for doing breakfast and getting the kids ready. Is there anything that you need to do for yourself that I can facilitate now that I'm home? Have you showered? Have you eaten? Do you need some time alone? Do you want to go for a walk by yourself? Do you want to go for a walk together? My cup is full, and boy, did I ever have fun. Let's make a plan together and have the best day ever.
1: Yep. Start memorizing that now.
0: Put that on a note card.
1: Uh-huh.
0: Leave it in the car. Practice in the driveway.
1: Did you shower? Did you eat?
0: Would you like to go for a walk by yourself? Would you like to go for the walk together?
1: Yeah, I love it.
0: And boy, did I ever have fun.
1: Yeah.
0: This feels like a hostage situation. But it's probably exactly what you need to say to your partner if you want to get out there on the links a little bit more.
1: Oh, yeah.
0: Oh, man, that was hilarious. All right, Bob August is out. Michael Higgins is here today. Michael, what's going on with the roads?
4: Picking up a new accident on the north side, 65 southbound before Trinity Lane. The right exit lane is partially blocked there on the north side. Gallatin Pike at Birchwood Avenue, a crash in Bell Road at Couchville Pike. Injury accident working right now. I'm Michael Higgins, Time Saver Traffic and Weather Together. Here's Marcus Bagwell in the News 2 Storm Center.
5: Thanks, Michael. A cloudy sky this morning. Temperatures this morning in the 70s. We'll keep a chance of rain in through the morning commute time, but the rain and storm chance will pick up at times into midday and afternoon. Highs close to 80. I'm News 2 meteorologist Marcus Bagwell on Mix 92.9.
0: You've been bragging on your kids all morning long now that we've gotten to the end of the school year. There's so many awards and superlatives and scholarships and things like that.
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0: So we're going to hear from more Mix listeners next. But you know what? Your kids don't get to be both of these. You got to pick one. And stay in your lane. Right before 8 o'clock, we'll explain with the Mix Morning Show. Thanks to United Structural Systems for the traffic and weather update.
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11: 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Here we go!

0: talk to Marcia here in just a second, who wants to brag on her kids. You should do the same thing. It's been a long school year. Your kids work so hard during the year. You work so hard. Teachers, you work so hard.
1: Yeah, you do.
0: During the year. It's Sean and Hannah. Good morning. Roll before 8 o'clock here on Mix 92.9. So if you want to brag on your class or brag on your kids for doing well, I think that that is deserved. Mm-hmm. That's the least that we can do for our kids, right? I got to do it this morning. My kid, she won Student of the Year.
1: Yeah.
0: That's amazing.
1: Which I'll cheer for every time you say it, because she's so adorable and she's such a good little student.
0: She really is. I don't know where, well, her mom. That's where she got from. She's 1 year into, like, organized school. She already has more academic awards than me.
1: Yeah.
0: She's doubled it. Went from zero to one.
1: Because she actually likes learning and likes to go.
0: No, she worked really hard. She deserves it. She did come home and say, after she got the award, she says, Dad, I don't know. I'm kind of thinking, like maybe there's another award. And I'm like, oh, I don't think so, honey. Like, that's it. That's the school year. She's like, yeah, but like an award.
1: There's probably like more that I could win.
0: For the award. And
1: yeah.
0: I was thinking, oh, are you thinking of reward? Yeah, that's it.
1: So
0: she was looking.
1: Okay.
0: She was looking for a little.
1: She wanted to celebrate.
0: She's like, hey, look, I mean, this
1: is pretty
0: good.
1: I won this, so what do I get now?
0: TBD on that, by the way.
1: That's too funny.
0: We'll think of something.
1: Maybe another P.F. Chang's visit for the end of the school year.
0: We'll see. I'm still paying off the other one. Bob August, no, we're not doing traffic. Hold on, I want to talk to Marcia first.
1: Yeah.
0: Marcia, let's brag on your kids for a second.
2: So wanted to brag on both my boys, but for sure the first boy just graduated from Trevecca in Nashville.
1: Wow.
0: Yeah, congratulations.
2: Yes, very exciting. And he was accepted to all three of his graduate programs.
0: Dang.
1: Oh, my goodness.
2: He'll be continuing at MTSU.
1: Wow, how exciting. Oh, my gosh. So he's a smart kid.
2: And he was an athlete. He was a track kid. He had eight school records at Trevecca.
0: Okay, all right. You know what, Marcia? That's enough. That's too much. You don't get to be smart and fast.
1: Right?
0: Sorry.
1: Athletic and smart academic?
0: You got to pick one. Okay, you're either a jock
1: stay
0: or a nerd.
1: Stay in one lane.
0: Yeah, pick one and stay in it, brother. Well, that's exactly what he did. He had eight school records at track and field.
1: It's a track pud.
0: So, he literally was very good at staying in his lane, actually. Marcia, thanks for your call this morning. Michael Higgins in the look at traffic now. Hey, Michael.
3: Good morning. 65 southbound before Trinity Lane. That right exit lane is partially blocked on the north side. Gallatin Pike at Birchwood, South Englewood, working an accident as well as plenty of volume on 24 coming in from Rutherford County, seeing the slowing there. 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Time saver traffic and weather together. Here's Marcus Bagwell in the News 2 Storm Center.
4: It won't be as warm as what we've seen the last couple of days. Temperatures this morning in the 70s with a mainly cloudy sky. We'll see that rain chance in the metro and points east by midday and afternoon. Highs near 80. I'm News 2 meteorologist Marcus Bagwell on Mix 92.9.
1: Marcus says it won't be as warm. Well, bet, because it's already 76 degrees, 8 o'clock here. And if you use this road on your commute, you're going to need to start thinking of a detour. 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
1: Hey, it's Hannah. This is what's trending. Well, we pretty much knew this was going to happen, and now it's official. The Super Bowl is coming to Nashville.
0: How cool is this?
1: So what's that mean for us? Well, we're going to find out from the professionals later this morning. At 9 o'clock, Nashville leaders and NFL officials are going to host a press conference over at Nissan Stadium just to answer questions and celebrate the announcement. A free community celebration is also scheduled for tonight on Broadway, which is going to include special appearances, live music performances, and a drone show. That's going to start at 6:30. You can get details, mix929.com.
0: And Buffalo Chicken Dip.
1: And Buffalo Chicken Dip will be on site. And you'll need to find a new route if you travel Bell Road across the Percy Priest Dam for your commute. Starting on June 1st, Bell Road going to be closed across the dam for equipment replacement. And that closure is going to last through July 31st. It's going to be closed for two whole months, basically, on weekdays from 7 a.m. till 3 p.m. So this is for all traffic, including vehicles, pedestrians, and cyclists. You can get details on that also at mix929.com. And this is wild. This show's been around forever. The fourth spinoff is on the way for this long-running medical drama. Grey's Anatomy, of course, getting a new series. This one set in West Texas. And while we don't know the name of it yet, it does sound like it's going to be pretty good. It's going to follow the team at a rural medical center, which is the last chance for care before miles of nowhere. I'm in. And we don't know yet the connection to the original series, but we do think that there are going to be some of our old maid character favorites in this new one. That's what's trending on Mix 92.9.
0: There are no more diseases, okay? They've covered every single one.
1: You got to cover them again. Circle back.

0: 1 billion spinoffs for Grey's Anatomy now?
1: They're having a fourth now on the way.
0: Okay, look, that's impressive. But is it as many as Yellowstone? I mean, Yellowstone has had, I think, literally five spinoffs.
1: If not more.
0: Okay, and one of the biggest shows on the planet right now is the new one with Beth and the cowboy boy.
1: Sure.
0: What is his name?
1: Marshalls.
0: No, it's not Marshalls. That's the other son.
1: 1992.
0: That's the other show with Helen Mirren.
1: 2092.
0: That's the one with
1: 1875.
0: Harrison Ford. This is the one with Dutton Ranch is what it's called.
1: Oh, there's a new one called Dutton Ranch?
0: And it's people are loving it. So, did you know that Kelly Riley, who plays Beth, everybody loves Beth. She's the it girl.
1: She is it.
0: This is Beth.
2: You're in real estate or something equally as unimportant. Married, couple of kids, one on the way. That was your excuse to come out here.
0: That's Beth. You know, she's kind of mean, kind of. You know that in real life, Kelly Riley doesn't sound anything like Beth at all. In fact, she sounds just like this.
3: You know, I work really hard in trying to make you all believe.
4: You
3: I'm
4: do
3: Beth,
4: a great
3: so
4: job.
3: I can't blame you for not thinking that I'm her.
1: What?
0: She was on Kelly Clarkson yesterday, and that's exactly Kelly's reaction. Who are you?
1: Where is she from?
0: What have you done with Kelly Riley? What have you done with Beth?
1: I am absolutely amazed.
0: So just one more time. This is Beth Dutton that you're familiar with.
2: You're in real estate or something equally as unimportant. Married.
0: Okay, there's
2: kids,
0: Beth.
2: One on
0: that's
2: the way.
0: From Yellowstone. All right, and this is Kelly Riley. IRL.
3: You know, I work really hard in trying to make you all believe
4: you
3: I'm
4: Beth,
3: so
4: gosh.
3: I can't blame you for not thinking that I'm her.
0: Which leads us to another spinoff. Beth Mary Poppins. She's going to be a cowboy hat wearing, wielding Mary Poppins character.
1: That's a great idea. Maybe they'll work that out.
0: Good luck watching Dutton Ranch without thinking about that.
1: Right, Yellowstone, but set in the UK.
0: Yeah, it's Bridgerton. In Yellowstone, finally, Bridgestone.
1: Ooh.
0: The new show on Netflix.
1: I'd watch that.
0: Next week. All right, let's take a look at traffic together here with Michael Higgins. Hey, Michael.
5: Harding Pike at Page Road, working a crash right now in the Bellmead area. Gallatin Pike at Birchwood, north side, south Englewood, seeing an accident as well as the volume continues. 65 Trinity Lane, all incidents cleared. 24 coming in from Rutherford County shows slowing around Bell Road as well. I'm Michael Higgins, Time Saver Traffic and Weather Together. Here's Marcus Bagwell in the News 2 Storm Center.
6: Thanks, Michael. A cloudy sky this morning. Temperatures this morning in the 70s. We'll keep a chance of rain in through the morning commute time, but the rain and storm chance will pick up at times into midday and afternoon. Highs close to 80. I'm News 2 meteorologist Marcus Bagwell on Mix 92.9.
0: Yeah, an English cowboy falls in love with a set of tires at his local tire shop.
1: Honestly, that sounds like a Hallmark movie already. We should probably check.
0: Bridgestone, new on Netflix. It really is sweet. Okay, right before 8:30 here this morning. Make sure you join us. It's 76 out there now. The Super Bowl in 2030.
1: Yeah.
0: Coming to Hendersonville.
1: What?
0: Maybe. Could be. Especially now because they have one of these. Talked about it next, right before 8:30. Hang on.
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0: Mix 92.9, waking up with a Mixed Morning Show like you do every day right before 8:30 here. It's Sean and Hannah. Good morning. The Super Bowl is coming to Hendersonville.
1: Excuse me?
0: This is a huge get for Sumner County to get the Super Bowl.
1: Looking
0: at my notes.
1: Not
0: here.
1: The Super Bowl.
0: No, I've misread this. I just figured with a new stadium, maybe Hendersonville would also get the Super Bowl since the Titans built a new stadium. And they did the same thing. The Hendersonville Commandos are officially opening up Paul Decker Memorial Stadium.
1: Hey.
0: Have you seen the pictures of this place?
1: I did. It's beautiful.
0: Spent years in the making up there in Sumner County. Finally did the ribbon cutting, I think, yesterday. And it is awesome.
1: Yeah.
0: I mean, this place is unbelievable.
1: I mean, they said it's going to be obviously a new era for Hendersonville High School, and it 100% is. Like, this is state of the art.
0: I mean,
1: y'all are going to be able to enjoy this for a long, long time.
0: Nicer than the old Nissan Stadium, I think.
1: Right?
0: I mean,
1: 100%.
0: Place, like, the track is all fresh, and the turf's looking good. A bazillion seats in that place to fill that place up on Friday nights and whatever other events they're going to hold over there. But I know they've been, I mean, they broke ground, what, 3 years ago? 2 years ago?
1: Almost, yeah.
0: It's September of 24.
1: Been a
0: and
1: while.
0: They finally got it open. So, yeah, Super Bowl 2040? Huh? Why not?
1: Anyone in Hendersonville want to chime in on that?
0: Put in the bid. We know the mayor.
1: We do.
0: I'll get him going on this thing. You never know. Congratulations. It's going to be awesome come fall. Can't wait to see that place packed.
1: Mm-hmm.
0: About 8:30 here. We're going to check traffic in a sec with Michael Higgins. But Hannah, what's coming up in a few minutes?
1: Well, that ballpark hot dog just got a major upgrade. Plus, NASCAR fans, put this on the calendar because you could meet this driver.
0: Okay, let's do traffic here with Michael Higgins this morning. What's going on, Michael?
2: Traffic starting to thin out a little bit, but still seeing a heavy traffic presence. 65 south around Trinity Lane, 40 west. Between Briley and I-24, heavier traffic, and then 40 West up towards Fessler's Lane volume as well. Harding Pike at Page Road working a crash, and Gallatin Pike at Birchwood Avenue an accident. Time saver traffic and weather together. Here's Marcus Bagwell in the News 2 Storm Center.
3: It won't be as warm as what we've seen the last couple of days. Temperatures this morning in the 70s with a mainly cloudy sky. We'll see that rain chance in the metro and points east by midday and afternoon. Highs near 80. I'm News 2 meteorologist Marcus Bagwell on Mix 92.9.
1: Hey, it's Hannah. This is what's trending. Well, NASCAR fans are going to want to add this to their calendar. On May 29th, NASCAR driver Ross Chastain is going to take part in a traffic safety event in Franklin. Traffic safety event in Franklin. This is going to be at the Walmart on Mallory Lane, and he's going to sign autographs. You can also take pictures with his car, and he's going to speak on the dangers of drunk driving. So there's also going to be a bunch of other activities on site for you to take part in. You can get all the details, mix929.com. And these Murfreesboro third graders are onto something here. This is awesome. Third graders at Discovery School just held a ribbon-cutting ceremony with Murfreesboro Transit after launching Little Free Libraries at the Murfreesboro Transit Center and two bus stops.
0: Great idea.
1: So this gives access to community members who use public transportation to get around, and it's just such a great idea. The class actually came up with it after learning about how the transportation systems work and connect people to resources in their cities. You can find the exact locations for those libraries, mix929.com. And that ballpark hot dog just got an upgrade. For the first time ever, Spam is launching hot dogs in convenience stores and in some baseball stadiums across the country. Honestly, this is such a great idea.
0: And you said upgrade?
1: Yeah, Spam is so versatile. You could do it with, like, kimchi. You
0: can
1: do it
0: about.
1: As a traditional dog. As of now, it looks like it's going to be available at some stadiums, mostly in, like, the Northeast, then over in Minnesota, okay. Michigan, and Hawaii. And hopefully it's going to expand soon. Can I interest you in a Spam dog, First Horizon Park? Just asking. That's what's trending on Mix 92.9.
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1: Spam dogs. Spam.
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0: Did you get one? A quick shower here on a Wednesday morning? Feels like 2 weeks since we've seen a raindrop in Middle Tennessee.
1: Yeah.
0: That was crazy. 77 out there now, commercial free. 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

waking up with the Mixed Morning Show here with commercial-free music, too. While you get your work day started, or maybe you're prepping for that half day tomorrow. And then no school Friday. What are we going to do? No, come on. It's going to be great. It's going to be fun. It's a perfect at-work playlist here with Michael Jackson.

0: don't freak out. Next time you hear us, it'll be the last day of school.
1: Wild. For most people, at least. We know that there are still some schools that are in next week.
0: You know, that's great. Like, hardly anyone.
1: Yeah.
0: Like, there's...
1: Murfreesboro.
0: Like, Sumner got out today. Like, they're done today.
1: Dang.
0: You know?
1: Okay.
0: Wilson's out. Williamson, see ya. Metro, bye-bye. Murray, uh-huh. Cheatham's been out.
1: They have?
0: Rutherford County is the only one next week.
1: Wow.
0: That's crazy. That's cruel. That's cruel. You shouldn't be able to do Memorial Day fun stuff and then have to go back to school. Call the police.
1: What'd those kids do this year? I don't know. Maybe they do. Is this your punishment?
0: It's crazy, man. I thought we were just doing like back to school shout outs like a week ago.
1: I know. It feels like, I said this a couple weeks ago. From Christmas till now, I feel like we blinked and we're here.
0: Yeah. Wow. Okay. All right.
1: Game on.
0: Game on. I feel like we're entering a battle here.
1: We are. The Thunderdome. Welcome to the Thunderdome.
0: Good morning. There's Hannah. I'm Sean Cash. Have a great rest of your day. We're back tomorrow live and local just like you. 5:30 to 10.
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10: The skies are calling. 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
1: 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The big news about the Super Bowl coming to Nashville. 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

0: right there. 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
10: 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Hey, it's Sean Cash from the Mix Morning Show. Left so many people here in Middle Tennessee with so many different types of needs. 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
25: weather. We are going to see the chance for a few scattered storms as we go into the afternoon and evening, with temperatures only making it into the upper 70s and lower 80s. Now, rain chances will continue to last overnight, and that stays the case through the holiday weekend. So we are going to see this off and on rain chance through Monday. I'm News 2 meteorologist Shelby Mack on Mix 92.9.
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0: 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If you love those throwbacks, don't forget on Friday and Saturday nights, Throwback Nation is rolling right here. It's a great way to kick off the weekend. You're going to end into Memorial Day weekend. Maybe you've got lots of plans, friends and family, parties, that kind of thing. This is a great soundtrack for that because it's all 80s and 90s, your favorites right here with Mix 92.9, Tony Lorino.
1: Rachel's on the phone with us. She's a first grade teacher at Englewood Elementary. She wants to brag on her class for a little bit this morning.
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2: 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We're ready.
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0: 92.9 Madonna and Into the Groove. Well, when you think about the Super Bowl, lots of times you think about the Budweiser ads, the Clydesdales, but you don't have to wait that long till that comes to Nashville because the Budweiser Clydesdales are going to be in Nashville on June 1st. They're rolling through to First Horizon Bank Stadium for the Folds of Honor celebrity softball game. So it's a good cause, and if you're one of those people, you're like, I just want to see them in person. That's your day, June 1st.
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16: Today, we are going to have some scattered storms and showers moving across Middle Tennessee all week long, though, as rain chances continue to last going into the holiday weekend. Now, temperatures will also be making it into the upper 70s and lower 80s each day through the rest of the week, followed by more rain chances going into Memorial Day. I'm News 2 meteorologist Shelby Mack on Mix 92.9.
0: 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Right now, hit or miss showers and 77. 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

0: Mix 92.9, Pat Benatar right there. Lunchtime trivia rolling right here because we have Chris Stapleton tickets for you. That show is Nissan Stadium just a few days away, 23rd. So 3 days you are going to be enjoying a great concert. Lainey Wilson in there with him too. 60% of people do not know this about their car, even though it's obvious. What is it? 60% of people do not know this about their car, even though it's kind of obvious. 737-0929. What do you think it is? Mix 92.9, Chris Stapleton tickets.
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0: 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Here's the question. 60% of people do not know this about their car, even though it's pretty obvious. What do you think it is? Hi.
25: Is it which side the fuel tank is on?
0: Oh, great guess. Not a hit. Thanks for trying. Okay. All right. Mix 92.9.
26: Year, make, and model of the vehicle?
0: Not bad. 737-0929. That's our number. I'll give you a hint. It's a number. It's pretty obvious. What do you think? Mix 92.9. Let's get you hooked up with those Chris Stapleton tickets.

0: wrong. 60% of people do not know this about their car. Even though it's pretty obvious, we gave you a little hint. It's a number. What do you think? Hi.
1: Hi. Is it their license plate number?
0: Yes, that is it. You got the tickets.
1: All right.
0: What's your name?
1: Susan.
0: Susan, thanks for having us on. Where are you today?
1: We are in Antioch today.
0: All right. Hang on. We'll get you those tickets.
1: Thank you.
0: We're all set. We're going to do them again tomorrow, same time, right here. Chris Stapleton tickets, Nissan Stadium for the May 23rd show. Their license number. A lot of people, more than half, do not know what their own license plate number is. It's one of those things you look at it all the time when you pass by the car, but you might not even just register it. Thanks for playing along. Do it again tomorrow. Mix 92.9.

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0: 92.9 Crowded House. Don't dream it's over. It is finally getting to Memorial Day weekend. Everybody needs that extra break, that extra day off. And for a lot of folks, it's like this is when your neighborhood pool or your favorite water park finally opens. You're like, we've had plenty of hot days, but this is kind of that traditional weekend where the water parks are starting to open up. So Sound Waves opens up their outdoor park, and then this Saturday, Wave Country in Donaldson gets opened up, and then a lot of folks, their neighborhood pools. It's time to get that all rolling. Now we just need some cooperative weather. It's like we were waiting for the rain, waiting for it, and then it decided it was going to come Memorial Day weekend. We'll have all the details coming up.
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22: Today, we are going to have some scattered storms and showers moving across Middle Tennessee all week long, though, as rain chances continue to last going into the holiday weekend. Now, temperatures will also be making it into the upper 70s and lower 80s each day through the rest of the week, followed by more rain chances going into Memorial Day. I'm News 2 meteorologist Shelby Mack on Mix 92.9.
23: 78 right now. Much needed rain falling in some spots across the area.

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1: Rachel's on the phone with us. She's a first grade teacher at Englewood Elementary. 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

Mix 92.9. So Michael movie had a long reign at the box office, but expected to get knocked off this weekend for sure by Star Wars. Here we go. Mandalorian and Grogu. 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

All I know is rain dances seem to be working. Keep at it. Hopefully your yard gets a drink this afternoon, too. Happy hump day, by the way. Sure glad to be a part of yours. Butter getting settled in, right in the middle of 90 minutes of non-stop variety for the workday, which rolls on with the lovely Pink now on Mix 93.3.

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0: wrap up this 90-minute music break on Mix 92.9. Hope you're having a nice hump day. We're glad to be a part of it. It's Butter. And some of us in the mid-state finally saw some much-needed rain today. It's kind of like winning the lottery or something. Thankfully, the wet stuff isn't done. And would seem the Storm Prediction Center has pretty much put all of Middle Tennessee under a level one marginal risk for strong to severe thunderstorms later this afternoon and evening. Wind looks to be the biggest concern. And News 2 is saying later this afternoon and evening is when we'll see the heaviest rain. So keep doing those rain dances. We'll check in with them for an update coming up next.
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15: Today, we are going to have some scattered storms and showers moving across Middle Tennessee. All week long, though, as rain chances continue to last going into the holiday weekend. Now, temperatures will also be making it into the upper 70s and lower 80s each day through the rest of the week, followed by more rain chances going into Memorial Day. I'm News 2 meteorologist Shelby Mack on Mix 92.9.
0: Thank you, Shelby, and might as well go ahead and bust out your slip and slide with this next round of showers and thunderstorms officially headed our way. Otherwise, we're pretty cloudy at the moment, 77 in the Music City with Bruno Mars at Nashville's Variety Station.

you've been wondering how you're going to beat this heat this summer. We got the lowdown on when your favorite water park set to open its doors. We'll check what's trending after Opalite from T-Swift on Mix. I had a

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Well, here's to hoping you're going to be unstoppable all the way home this afternoon. Michael Higgins pinch hitting for Bob and has her first check on traffic coming up in a couple of tunes on Mix.

0: Look at you closing down the workday with a song to pick you up, make you feel good. Little Tommy Two Tone, Mixology 2.9. How goes it? It's Butter. And you might need some rain gear if you're planning on heading that way, but by now you've probably heard the very exciting news. Music City in line to host the Super Bowl in 2030, and there's a big celebration planned tonight for that down on Broadway, which will include special appearances, live performances, and get this, a drone show too. 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
1: We have the right lane blocked on westbound Interstate 24 near Joby Jackson Parkway. We have a crash on eastbound Interstate 24 near Waldron Road. Also a crash on southbound 65 at Interstate 24 North. 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Time Saver Traffic, Mix 92.9.
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20: Nashville weather. This evening will feature scattered showers and storms. A few could be strong east of I-65 with heavy rain, wind, and hail. As we head into the overnight, temperatures hold in the upper 60s. And then for your Thursday, we'll see some showers, especially east and south. Temperatures will warm to around 80. More scattered showers and storms likely on Friday. I'm News 2 Chief Meteorologist Danielle Breezy for Mix 92.9.
0: Appreciate it, Danielle. And thankfully, rush hours kicking off with a lull in the rain and thunderstorms. But that next line is marching this way. We'll call it mostly cloudy. 78 right now with Megan Trainor at Nashville's Variety Station.

0: Mix Up, you and I got you singing along on the ride home and doing a little winning, too. As a matter of fact, if you know what year the final episode of Seinfeld aired, you pretty much have everything you need to swap us for this family four-pack to NASCAR's Cracker Barrel 400, which is all set to roll into the Nashville Super Speedway later this month, and we'll hand over those tickets right around 5:42 with a rewind. But between now and then, you can count on a car load of all your favorite songs to get you home. 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
1: We have an injury crash working on northbound 65 just south of Vietnam Veterans Boulevard. We have a stalled vehicle on the right lane on westbound 24 near Epps Mill Road, a crash on eastbound 24 near Waldron Road, and a wreck working on Charlotte Pike at White Ridge Pike. Allow yourself some extra time out there. 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
0: Well, it looks like it's you and me and all your favorite songs back-to-back for the ride home this afternoon. We're talking more than an hour's locked and loaded. Gonna roll commercial-free, and we'll keep you cruising with traffic updates when you need them. 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
1: Well, not that we're counting, but only two sleeps to the start of a three-day weekend. And just made it to 5 o'clock on a hump day as we make our way to your house inside the Mix Drive. And we're back at it in 20 seconds with Post Malone. And Michael Higgins has a quick peek at the streets.
2: Good afternoon. 65 northbound before Vietnam Veterans Boulevard. Injury accident running very slowly up towards Rivergate right now. 24 west near Epps Mill Road coming out of Rutherford County. Stall. The right lane is blocked. Riley southbound near Lebanon Pike, a crash. And Charlotte Pike near White Bridge, west side accident. 13th Avenue South, Broadway and the Gulch, an injury accident as well. Time Saver Traffic, Mix 92.9.

you just love a good plan. Ours, by the way, is to set you and your crew up with tickets to the Cracker Barrel 400. Stay close. Rewind's coming up at 5:42. With these guys back in October, Journey, keeping your soundtrack for home. Full speed ahead.

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0: Your life, your music for the journey home, always here at Mix 92.9. And we did mention this earlier, but if you're downtown and wondering what all the hoopla is about, well, welcome to Rush Hour, the Music City, first and foremost. And then we also got a big celebration for Nashville getting picked to host the Super Bowl in 2030. No big deal, right? Special performances, or special appearances, I should say, live performances, as well as a drone show. And sure sounds like a lot of fun to celebrate this huge news. By the way, it all gets started at 6:30, so you got a little time left if you want to get down to Broadway. But don't forget your rain gear, because that is coming. But you can hit up the local news tab at Mix929.com for all the info as we gear up to unload more of these Cracker Barrel 400 tickets. Rewind's on the way next. And for Duke's Mayo, Michael Higgins has the latest on traffic.
1: 40 eastbound near Fessler's, an accident on the east side of downtown. 40 west at I-24, mile marker 211, got a stall. The right lane is blocked. 65 north near Vietnam Veterans Boulevard, injury accident north side towards Rivergate. And 24 east near Waldron Road in Rutherford County, working an accident as well. Time saver traffic, Mix 92.9.

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29: 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President Clinton is battling the Monica Lewinsky scandal as Secret Service agents are compelled to testify.
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30: So what is the deal with the yard?
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30: What's with the lockdown? Why do we have to be locked in ourselves?
29: Brand new at the movies.
31: I'm a relatively respectable citizen.
29: Johnny Depp stars in Fear and Loathing in Las Vegas.
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29: And on the radio. Everybody, Backstreet's back. The Backstreet Boys are top 10.
32: 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I do believe it's time to rewind. 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
1: It's Jennifer.
0: Well, hello, Jennifer. How's your hump day treating you?
1: It's been good. It's about to get even better.
0: Well, you about to get some rain at your house or something?
1: No rain. I think I may have some tickets.
0: Rain is literally all I want in my life right now. I don't know why.
1: That's true. No, I agree.
0: But let's make some Cracker Barrel 400 tickets happen for you, my dear. I got a 4-pack on the line. If you can give us that year.
1: Is it 1998?
2: That's right.
0: Yes, ma'am. And I do believe you just nailed down some fun plans for you and your crew. That would be to head to the Nashville Super Speedway for the Cracker Barrel 400 happening later this month. Congratulations.
1: Thank you. Sounds like fun.
0: Oh, it's going to be a blast. And Jennifer's got us on in Pleasant View this afternoon. Thanks so much for being there. And hoping to slide the next 4-pack of tickets your way. Early Clue's going to help you do it. We'll do the big reveal after Adele on Mix 92.9.

0: Nothing wrong with singing along on the ride home. It's Adele on Mix 92.9, Nashville's variety station. How you doing? It's Butter. And if you missed it, 1998 was the one we were hunting for on the rewind this afternoon. Jennifer S. of Pleasant View was first on the horn. Snag those Cracker Barrel 400 passes like a boss. And the plan now is let's shoot for you nabbing the next 4-pack. Early clue to help you do it. Tomorrow, we're going to be looking for the year that the very first Spider-Man starring Tobey Maguire landed in theaters. So get that one nailed down tonight. We'll meet you back here at 5:42 tomorrow to win big. As we put a wrap on a very busy rush hour, Michael Higgins has one last check on traffic, this time for Hardee's.
1: 24 westbound, this is inbound near the Blue Hole Road overpass. Right lane is blocked in Antioch with a crash. 40 west, I-24, mile marker 211, had a stall there. The right lane was blocked. It's still running slowly inbound, though. 40 east near Fessler's, outbound crash, and 13th Avenue south of Broadway, injury accident there. The Cracker Barrel 400 NASCAR triple header weekend cranks up May 29th through the 31st. First at Nashville Super Speedway. 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
22: Nashville weather. This evening will feature scattered showers and storms. Some could be strong east by 65 with wind, hail, and heavy rain. Overnight, we hold in the 60s, but more wet weather is likely for your Thursday, especially east and south. A lot of us, though, will stay dry and cloudy with temperatures around 80, and then more widespread rain and storms return for your Friday. I'm News 2 Chief Meteorologist Danielle Breezy for Mix 92.9.
0: Thank you, Danielle. And finally, here comes the rain again. Hopefully your yard gets a major drink tonight. Do be careful if you're out and about. We're holding at 78 in the Music City with Nikki Orr at Nashville's Variety Station.

0: It's Soft Cell. 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How goes it? It's Butter with little heads up so you know. If Bell Road, right there across Percy Priest Dam, is part of your daily commute, well, we got some good news and we got some bad news. We'll do the bad news first. Starting June 1st, no traffic, no vehicles, no pedestrians or cyclists, as it will be completely closed across the dam as they do equipment replacement. It does appear this is also going to last through July 31st. Now a bit of the good news. Closures look to happen weekdays from 7 to 3, meaning weekends should be smooth sailing. 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